0: Jeff Mountain Medic 23 responding from St. Anthony's.
1: Medic 23, how are you responding from St. Anthony's? 18 Gary.
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3: Jefftown, 1 Ranger 16. The rescue occurring over in Clear Creek Canyon Park.

0: 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We'll double check. 18-10.
1: 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Would you request additional units from Arvada, specifically rope rescue technicians from Arvada?
0: The 1021 requesting additional from Arvada with rope rescue, 1810.

His name is Nathaniel. He's wearing a white shirt, gray shorts.

0: looks like we did clear valid, no motorcycle under sign.
1: I got me. Thank you.
0: And also, your tow is going to be at Dick's Towing, APO 20 to 25.
1: Copy. Thank you.
0: Yeah, copy.

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1: Copy that. We'll be on location shortly and can advise if we're going to want access from that side.
0: Copy, 1816.
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0: 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Just seeing if I need to notice something in our area.
1: All right, Agent Joseph.

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1: I copy. Thank you for doing that.
0: No problem. Thank you.

0: for 19.
1: Can you get a second? Can I get Nathaniel's phone number to call him? I got visible contact with him, but it'd be nice to verbally talk with him through the phone.
0: Yeah, he's going to be that RP. It's 667-273-9562, 667-273-9562.
1: Copy. Thank you.
0: Welcome.

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JCSO is going to start working on shutting down the canyon. Please keep current units responding and advise incoming units. On-scene operations are going to be on Simplex 1.

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1: 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JCSO working on shutting down the canyon. 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Break. Last unit on TAC 3. Go get into traffic.
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0: Okay, I'm going to be clear of the scene, if you could leave me attached. 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

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I'm near Fox Run Bay Use area. I'll be out with Edward King Union Adam 30 out of Colorado.

0: Copy, command. We'll get all time started, and we'll send it over to yourself. We're going to contact you so you can make contact with her.
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2: Hey, parking's pretty limited here, west side of Tunnel 3. You might need to park westbound, just a little bit past the scene, right behind my Ranger truck.
1: 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I'm almost there.

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1: Copy. Be advised, eastbound traffic is backed up, steady, well past Tunnel 3. Well past Tunnel 3.

0: Yeah, we're one over time. An agency says, I'm going to be walking back down for Tilton County.
1: Copy. Where are you going to be on it?
0: Unsure right now. I'll let you know when I get down there.
1: Copy.

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1: Copy that, sir. Thank you.
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0: 107. We're going to have eastbound Highway 6 shut down at the junction.
1: 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Please clear last, I'll be out at Phileas Park.

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1: I copy. 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
0: I believe so. 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
1: I copy. 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
1: Okay, sir, your driver's come back clear valid. 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
0: I copy, thank you.
1: You're welcome, Matt. You can do it.

0: For now, I'm going to keep Battalion 52, Rescue 21, Battalion 21, and Alpine working on access and rescue plans now.
1: Copy command, releasing all Station 52 and Station 55 units, along with Truck 24, keeping Battalion 52, Rescue 21, Battalion 21, and Alpine working on access and rescue plans now, 1858.

0: Detroit.
1: Party is going to have a mandatory protection order. Let me know if you need further on that break.
0: Hello.
1: Howdy, party is going to be valid. I'm showing one beginning 973, and I did throw that vehicle information in the call for you. I'm not showing any sort of registration status.
0: Thank you.
1: Of course, you can continue.

0: Echo. Just wondering if there's... You should be clear that search and rescue call, Mount Morrison, and 5 meter layer over there.
1: 1900. I copy 1900.

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Last name is spelled Charlie Adam Tom Robert Ida Nora Edward. First to Sherry, Charlie Henry Edward, Robert Ida, and her date of birth is 10-11-56.

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0: I'll see you by God. Thank you for your help today and have a good night.
1: Thanks, Rizzo. Oh, good night, Jesus.

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Out of Alaska, Mary Charlie, Mary 138, White Tacoma, heavy front end damage.

0: tonight. Several news. Six. I'm out at detox. Ending is 9460.
1: Thank you, sir.

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0: transported precautionary mountain range of
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0: 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En route.

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0: Copy, thank you.
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0: No, we've got Alpine on scene for a technical rescue, so I think we have plenty of hands. Thank you.
1: 70, copy, second.

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0: Eldorado Canyon State Park, I've got two parties. First is going to be male claiming Florida, last of Gad. Phonetically, that's George Adams, David David, first of Ryan, common spelling. Date of birth 4/29/91. 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

0: first of Lorena. 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
1: Hey, 1923.

0: dropped our RPs back off at his car at the entrance of Red Rocks number 4. You can show me clear of this call, and I'll be in back
1: to the open space office. 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
1: Wonderful night, it is 1932. Central Union 20 Radio Report, going to be a 25 northbound at I-270. Going to be a black Nissan Rogue. Unknown 10 tag, unable to maintain lanes, breaking hard. RV has visual on this morning, 1932.

0: Denver 1, David 21, affirm, I can give him a call back.
1: Hi, copy, thank you. It's going to be a Black Toyota 4Runner versus a Deer. 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

0: Katrina just had minor injuries. 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
0: Lines coming back expired with corrective on beginning 921.
1: Copy, thank you.

0: 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Call in is 17291-1739. Should be on a Kevin Benitez for us.
1: Kevin, for me.

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0: That party's come back clear, valid. Looks like with the holding given.
1: Everything else.

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He's confused and cannot speak. He said he's been on for about 45 minutes.

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0: and their supervisor goes, I'm on I-76, I don't see the turtle, must be a ninja. We pull that out.
1: That's hilarious.
0: He may pull that out while we were in the background. And they were like, this isn't on. The supervisor was like, okay, we'll call the state. They call our state.

0: Yeah,
1: exactly. 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
0: Yeah, while you're looking at it, if you could just try and find a phone number for that involved vehicle.

0: to a level one stage on Montaigne.
1: I copy you, level one, stand by for now.
0: Copy that. Jeff Tom, Jersey 931, level one stage, par 4.
2: Jim copies, 931 Montaigne, level one stage, par 4, 2023.
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0: 224 is I-76 Service Road. Charlie Lincoln David, King 80 on I-150. I copy. I'll be in contact.
1: 2025.
2: 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I'll be on 119.

any contact with Battalion 21, picked up requisite equipment from Station 21 and back en route to Cena 2029.

You threw that phone number in the call for the crash on the road rage, Frank.

0: and Hutchinson, Burkeville. Thank you.
1: Ranger 16, I'm going to be clear of the Clear Creek call. One Ranger 4 is going to stay on scene with rescue.
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0: 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We are Code 4 and Sufficient Personnel.
1: Code 4, thank you. And Sufficient Personnel, break. 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
1: I'm just doing a status check.
0: I'm 10-4. About to start some paperwork.
1: Happy.
0: Didn't want you to say nothing to anybody, but...

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1: I got it.
0: Air conditioner.

0: 22 to clear the copy of party.
1: Go ahead.
0: Party is going to have a no comment order. Let me know if you need further on that break. He's going to be the protected party. It looks to be against a female last name, Mary Adam Edwards, Sam Tom Adam Sam. First name of Christina. I'm showing date of birth of 8/6/1987.
1: I copy. Can you add this in the call, please?
0: Abram, and then I'm showing your party is going to be valid. I'm showing O-line beginning 991. I'll throw the protection order in the call for you.
1: Copy, thank you.
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0: 5x1, it's a blue Dodge Avenger, Colorado tag, Boy Charles John Edward 16. Break. Yeah, can we get a message over to the swing and grave nurse so I don't leave a ticket on this? Can you hear over now?
1: I'm Elijah, went a little digital, just confirming, just to notify patrol so they leave it be for the night.
0: Can you get info to the graveyard and swing shift deputies? I forget who is doing the contract patrol tonight, but just make sure that the deputies leave a ticket on this. So it's, again, Blue Dodge, Boy Charles John, Edward, 16.
1: Copy that. I'll get that info passed on.
0: 17 copies, thanks.

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Just behind the warehouses, right by the Twin Lakes Park. 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Nothing further, 2100.

0: 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Temtown 2111.
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0: for an uninjured male party. Said his feet were hurting while he was driving, so he went down to the creek to cool them off. He cannot get back up. He said the slope is about 55 degrees. He's stuck down and needs assistance. He said his vehicle is 3 to 4 miles west of Morrison with a pink trim on the side of the road.
1: Medic 287 copies. Excuse me, Medic 285 copies.
0: Medic 285, 2115.
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0: Good copy.

Denver, what I'm playing. 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Quick. I'll be canvassing the area, giving just any footage or possible.

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He is not near his vehicle. 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
1: 1, David 21.
0: Highway 66, Malpost 31, out of Colorado, Edward, Ida, Victor, Robert 64, on a white Lexus SUV.
1: Take off, come back to a white Lexus utility entry, expiration 626 at 2133.

0: Rescue 583. Do you want to point us where you want the rescue if we're going to use ropes so we can descend from there?
1: Yeah, still trying to figure out if I'm going to be able to place where. Still haven't located the patient, just can hear

0: sir. Jeff was asking for an ETA, so I don't know if you have one.
1: Hey, let him know about 10 minutes.
0: Well, thank you for another question.

0: go for before we land.
1: There's no explicit mention of the exact location north and south of the creek, but by description, it does appear that to be north.
0: Copy that. Does appear to be north. We've got a search team out looking for him. Can hear the person's voice, but still cannot find the patient.
1: Team out. Voice contact, but still cannot find them. I'll be advised. We believe his phone may have died. We no longer have him on phone contact.

0: 的，你先回家。
1: I know I'm a little late to this, to the Pulse Point, but、I saw the rescue. I heard about the rescue on Highway 74 at mile marker 15 and a half. Is that still going on?

0: copy 200 yards. It's going to be best to bring him up from where you are or to walk him back towards us in our unit rope.
1: I'm actually relaying the other people. I'm on the other side of the creek, so I'm going to need them to contact. It might be best to send somebody to walk down to the east.
0: Copy. We'll send a resource down towards you.

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1: We're code 4 at this point, still trying to figure out how we're going to get the patient out.
0: Code 4, still working on the patient plan, 2139.
2: Route to that call

0: Go for command.
1: Let's get a short rope around over 5 feet. It's just footing is bad. We're going to use the rope just to belay him a little bit. And I'm standing where I am.
0: At this point, I could not make out what you were saying.
1: Send one short rope to me. I'm standing right now. You should be able to see.
0: Copy. We'll send short rope towards you.

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1: Shut down the eastbound lane while we're working on bringing up the patient. Do you need additional law enforcement to help with that?
0: Yes, that would be appreciated if they're somewhere close.
1: Good copy, I'll check on that. 2125.

0: 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Highway 74, come in.
1: 74, come in.
0: Have personnel on firefighters, but if we can have LE for traffic control.
1: Good copy, sufficient personnel for the bucket rescue on 74. For fire personnel, but if they have LE, continue to send them at 2148.

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1: I apologize, but you were covered by wind. Can you tonight?
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1: Copy, thank you. Now you just come back to a Y Ford Explorer, expiration of 8 of 2026. Do we have to click?

0: headquarters, One Ranger 12. Please reach out myself, One Ranger 8, One Ranger 16, and watch.
1: Probably not. You guys all have a great night. 2155.

Okay, can I get the next tone rotation for this vehicle? It'll be inside the ditch. It's just inside of a pipeline exit, you know, utility sewage line.

Can you copy a mail OON? Give me 92167-7699. Should be off the new patient. First of Michael.

0: Sorry, go ahead.
1: He is showing on four protection orders. First one, restrained party, shows a, looks like a female and a male. Second one, seeing the info on the protector party break.
0: All right, copy, continue.
1: Protected business, and the fourth one not showing who's going to be the protected, just that he's a strange break. Otherwise valid, was corrected with 921.
0: Copy, and you can just clear this is just the owner, not a passenger.
1: I copy that. Sounds good.
0: And then Revile 20, can you copy a Oregon ID card for driver one? It's going to be Lester McDonald, Common, first of Candace, Charlie Adam, Nora, David Adam, Charlie Edwards. Date of birth is going to be 10/5/78. Let me know if you need it all on.

in the bind. Edward Henry Zebra William 06 is coming back to a black trailer. I'm showing expiration 726 at 2203.

0: about with 19 reps. It's actually going to be a bit right for that.
1: Maurice, go ahead.
0: 1 Charlie 6, Robert Robert 7, George George 6, Henry Sam 7, 9 7 8 5 5.

0: term, it's going to be towing.
1: Copy. Can you see, are they willing to maybe charge out of pocket just to get the vehicle out of the ditch? It should be drivable. The owner's just wondering.
0: Okay, 2023.

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1: I copy. Yeah, I'll let them know. Thank you. You can continue with the tail though.
0: Copy. 22-8.
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0: Station has successfully been brought up. Highland's evaluating.
1: Station successfully brought up. Highland's evaluating at 2209.

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1: We'll just give you a yell, Colorado yell. 12-261-0941. Should be Madison, Milne.
0: Attempt number Green Fire Station 2, medical 122, respond on a medical alarm 2024. Tournament court repeating Evergreen Fire Station 2, Medic 122, medical alarm 2024, tournament court 10 of 10, 2212.

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0: Smith. Multiple units talking at once in the copy 3132 on scene. 103 is total in command. Break. Medic 122, I believe you were the other unit.
1: Yeah, Medic 122 is on scene as well.
0: On scene, Lucifer

central activation, working on reset with medic 120.

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1: What?
0: Clear the maintenance rounds at West Falcon. I'll be in route. Oh, come on out.
1: Clear out, Alpha. 2223.

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0: I'm going to bump up just a little bit and block until 83 gets turned around.
1: Copy that. I'm up with 28 at the moment.

0: Continue.
1: Did you get a clearance on the vehicle?
0: Affirm, it's coming back to 2005 Honda Pilot. I'm showing your first one, 728.
1: I copy, thank you.
0: Of course, and I have your party clearance when you're ready.
1: All right.
0: Party's going to be coming back clear valid. I'm showing Olan to getting 172. All
1: right. Could you also get an EMS trip number in the call, please?
0: Affirm, giving him a call now, 2232.

0: 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Round 20.
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0: Clear, Chase, clear. I'm clear. 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
1: Do we have a tow coming yet?
0: Affirm, it should be marshaling. I can call and see if they have an ETA.
1: Yeah, if you don't mind, and I shouldn't see anything in the contractor section on CAD, if you could throw that in there too, please.
0: Okay.

actually a some traffic problem. I totally have a G25 heading southbound. Going to be a small, dirt-colored sedan. Unknown license plate. Looks like vehicles are intentionally lining up and racing each other, impeding traffic and speeding. RP has visual on this lane, 2235.

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0: that'll be a negative. 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I believe Ranger 66 is replying.
1: Copy that. I appreciate it. 2236.

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0: 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This is 16 last 4, last 3, 6, 9, 7, like it is, and we'll need a patch upon lift.
1: To Swedish 40 bottom fuel at 2240 and the patches come up.

0: I have CST asking if it's okay if they clear.
1: That's affirm. We've got all patients off the hill. 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We are getting units cleared out of this parking area.
0: Copy. Should be ready to open the highway in just a minute. 2242.

Respiratory rate is 15, end tidal is 32. She's 95% on the vent. Currently has received a total of 500 of 3% is on a Mevo drip at 0.08. She does have a gram of Keppra on board. Pupils are dilated and fixed at this time. Again, we're probably about 7 minutes out for a cold offload. Do you have any questions?

30-year-old female coming today with a head bleed, possibly traumatic, known interfacility transfer. Vitals currently are as follows. Heart rate 78. Sinus on the monitor. Blood pressure is 104 over 67.

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1: 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Have a great night. Thank you.
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1: 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I'm at the Boulder office, but I'm doing some maintenance here.

0: member, 1 out of 30. 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

0: Chesco, Alpine 612 on local post. Can you put out a stand down page for our team? Stand down all team members out of the field for Clear Creek Canyon.
1: Copy that. We'll get stand down page sent out for Clear Creek Canyon. Appreciate the help on that again. 23 over.
0: You bet. 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
0: 224 and Chariot. Sam, Nora, Charlie, and Weezy Road.
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0: 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Driver 1 was issued a summon. Vehicle 1 was towed through us without a hold. Break. 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Give us a touch, please.
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1: 1 David 21.
0: Highway 36 westbound, Mompas 44 out of Colorado, Charles Zebra Zebra, Ida 67, no blue Dodge pickup.
1: Two dark blue Dodge pickup showing expiration 6026. 0 pickup.

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0: IBM is 5018 and car 143. I'm ready for beginning. Two 1589. Out of SW, special assignment, no checks, please.
1: Captain, good morning. 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

0: Still be clear with this report taken. I'm from the driver. Once the record gets here, we need the moose on the shoulder.
1: Have a good one.

0: Paraguay.
1: Good morning. My IBM is 8445. I'm in car 806, copy miles. I'll be out of SW on special assignment. No checks, please.
0: Good afternoon. Have a good day.

0: whether or not you guys got my Zello Lyft call.
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0: Oggi.
1: Okay. 40 740 SW. I'll be on special assignment. Go check, please.

Okay, in a cold offload, we are bringing you a known cardiac alert patient out of Hugo. Again, that was a cardiac alert. We are bringing you an 85-year-old female with a suspected inferior MI. Currently, her GCS is 15. Her heart rate is 70. Sinus rhythm, blood pressure 158 over 78. At title 31, respiratory rate is 17. And she is adding 97 on 4 liters nasal cannula. Currently, she has heparin infusing at 1,000 units per hour and potassium infusing as well. Here we receive products prior to our departure. Again, this is airline coming to you with a cardiac alert out of Hugo. We will be to you with a 10-minute ETA and a cold offload. Any questions?

0: not blocking, no injuries. Vehicle is not drivable, so I don't know if you're okay if I call to see if they're okay to counter if they can get their own tow or pend it for somebody in the morning or call out somebody.
1: Being a property damage, we're not going to stress calling somebody out. So long as they're not blocking, they have the option to do an online report, or they can wait until the vehicle comes on.
0: Okay.

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0: Okay, go ahead.
1: Pointing over to San Diego with the Golden Ops 3-1 M29 beginning miles is 276, 5-2.
0: And then how would it take your message?

0: about property damage. This is a hazard, but I guess vehicle is drivable. It's going to be Highway 285 and just south of mile marker 242. It's going to be a YTMD Sierra versus Deer Break.
1: Go ahead.
0: Party says you need to leave. Currently blocking the turn lane. And RV thinks that the deer is dead on the side of the road.
1: Okay, well, if it's drivable and he wants to file an online report, that's fine, or else it's going to be about 45 minutes an hour until we get to there.
0: Okay, I'll let him know. 5 8 9.

Elk Creek Fire, respond to abdominal pain 12389 Court Spur, repeating for Elk Creek Fire. Abdominal pain at 12389 Court Spur.

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1: Drug.
0: Which medic are you responding with?
1: Medic 481.
0: For a 59-year-old male, conscious and breathing with a history of a hernia mesh, having lower abdominal pain, unable to walk.

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1: 9-4-7-0,
0: good morning. IBM is 7728. I will be at the westbound to Longport.
1: And just to cover, I'm sorry, you said IBM 773?
0: 7728.
1: How about you take 7728?

0: 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Thank you for waiting. Go with information.
1: Good morning. My IBM is 174937, and I'll be out of the westbound Dumont 4 for a little bit this morning.
0: Copy. Have a good shift. It is 558.

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1: I'll please hybrid.
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1: Hey, ma'am. My IVM is 174941, and I'm at the Dumont Westbound Court for a little bit.
0: Have a good shift. It's 601.

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1: Good morning. My VM is 1569025, and I'll be at the terminal westbound for it this morning. Thank you.
0: Copy. Have a good shift. It is 607.

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0: That's great for you. B 41101. And you should be on a special assignment and I'll check for you. And we're headquarters 5 on duty.
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0: the 249 southbound. Correction, that's going to be northbound.
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0: 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IBM 0262, Norman Carr 029, special assignment, no checks, break for beginning. 52019. Good morning.
1: Morning, have a good shift. It is 639.

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0: 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It's going to be property damage only to vehicles.
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1: 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I have the number 0072. 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
0: 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Have a good shift. It is 6:53.

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0: Fall, 13345 Shiloh Road, for a 53-year-old female, constant breathing with a possible broken ankle, currently in the driveway of this location.
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1: Driver 1 is going to be holding out of Colorado. Last of Henry, Ocean, Lincoln, Zebra, Edward, Robert, first of Michael, common spelling. Date of birth 11/28/55.
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0: the Colorado plate, Boyd King, Paul Young, 1-5, break for driver.
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0: It's going to be a last of Robert, Ocean, Frank, Frank, Edward, first of Tony, common spelling, middle initial of William, date of birth, 04-29-1969.
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2: 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On duty to CAD, I got the mouse in there already.
1: Miles?
2: And they're already.
1: Copy. Have a good shift. It's 701.

0: ATM 0154. I'll be in car 675. Break your mileage.
1: Okay.
0: 47056. No road assignment today. I'll be in travel status Highway 6, 264 for an OT shift. Thank you.
1: 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Have a good shift. It is 7:02.

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1: 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Tesler, IBM 4891, car 489, working 1A, 15.
0: Continue.
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0: Copy. Have a good shift. It is 7:02.

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a 78-year-old male, conscious and breathing. 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

0: 14, go ahead.
1: Can you copy an unknown crash, I-76 westbound at Highway 95?
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1: Going to be a black Lexus GX versus an 18-wheeler. Med is en route. Copy that. And show me en route. Thank you, ma'am. 739.
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0: Henry Edward, William Sam. 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
2: You can show me clear of the injury crash with a summons to driver 1, and I'm going to be on the second crash, brake progression post.
0: Which vehicle was towed for crash 1? Was it the Lincoln or the Toyota?

0: Vehicle 1 is going to be out of Colorado. Boy, Charlie, boy, David 90, break for driver. It's going to be a last of Charlie, Lincoln, Adam, Robert King, first of Evan, common spelling, middle initial of Adam, date of birth 04-24-2005, break for Vehicle 2.
1: Post Vehicle 2.
0: Vehicle 2 is going to be out of Colorado. Edward, Ocean, Lincoln, Frank, 6-5. Break for driver. It's going to be a first of, or last of, Robert, Ocean, Boy, Ida, Nora, Sam, Ocean, Nora. First of Michael. Middle of Alan, 2 L's. Date of birth, 09-09-85.
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0: This crash is actually going to be 1 David, so you can stand down.
1: Copy that. Thank you.
0: 757.

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0: Mary Adam Nora. First name is Alexandra. Middle initial is Charlie. Date of birth is 11/14/2000.
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0: 5. Hold me in car 614, ready for beginning. 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
1: 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It is 806.

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1: Good morning, F-82.
0: Good morning, IBM 0373. I'll be in car 901, break per mile. Beginning is 94717, and I'll be in traveling status to the academy, please.
1: Copy, have a good shift. It is 809.

please show me out on a truck contact report at the westbound Dumont Port with Colorado Charles Victor Lincoln 594. It's on the white box truck.

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1: You can show it's clear from that secondary crash. We're going to wait to follow up with driver 2. Break.
0: Continue.
1: 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We're en route to Swedish Southwest to follow up with the driver.
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0: 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I'll be working West Jefferson County, Clifford County, and Gilpin County today. 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

0: fuel, time of flight. 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
1: The 3 souls on board, 1 hour 30 on the fuel, 9 minutes en route. We'll talk to you over there.
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0: Copy, goes beginning.
1: 57093. Morning.
0: 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Have a good shift. It is 821.

0: not. The westbound port to Colorado registration obscured. I'll get that for you shortly on a flatbed truck.
1: Copy. 827.

Charles Boy George Zebra 1-4.

10131, respond to a smoke investigation at the intersection of Evergreen Parkway and Upper Bear Creek Road. Repeating, Evergreen Station 1, engine 131, respond to a smoke investigation, Evergreen Parkway, Upper Bear Creek Road, Thomastown 833.

0: 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Thank you.
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2: Moran 4.
3: They saw dense brown colored smoke while they were in front of the Safeway on Evergreen Parkway. They are now in front of the high school, and we are awaiting further information from the call taker at this time.

0: we're at the market if you need anything. We're packing up.
1: All right, copy. Yeah, keep advised.

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1: No longer visual from the RC. We're going to drive up to Safeway and drive down the parkway so we can have the same vantage.
2: All right, copy. 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
3: Right, 1 at 2, 837.

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1: Air of the Bear Park.
0: I copy Air of the Bear at 841.

Yeah, I drove from safely down on the lake, around the lake. Nothing seen this time. UTL, command terminated, fire department available.

0: This is going to be from the same location as an additional caller that was traveling southbound and saw smoke from the south.
1: Okay. Can you see if that call will remain on scene so we can get a good location of this?

0: RT is returning to that location and will meet the fire department on scene. There will be in a black Volkswagen Jetta. They saw smoke from south of that location. Smoke was near the ground with wispy smoke seen going upward. That is all the information we have at this time.
1: Alright, 2131 copies, black Volkswagen, and what LOI are they going to be at? Are they going to be at Safeway or down by the lake?
0: They advise they're going back to the intersection at Evergreen and Upper Bear Creek.
1: Copy, thank you.

realized that they were driving through that intersection and saw smoke possibly 5 miles south of that location in the Cub Creek neighborhood. Law enforcement that went to investigate the previous call for the smoke investigation advised that it's a tractor picking up and moving dirt, causing large amounts of dust at 26923 Mesa Drive.

from Evergreen Parkway and Upper Bear Creek Road, reporting smoke in the area. That RV is going to be occupying a black Volkswagen Jetta. Fire is en route. Again, smoke in the area, and I'm still gathering information. Stand by.

0: that it's a tractor that's picking up and moving dirt, causing large amounts of dust, and it appears to be smoke near the Cub Creek neighborhood area.
1: I copy. Thank you. I will describe.

Yeah, nothing seen from this area. Confirmed by LE. Tractor kicking up dust. No hazard. Command terminated. Fire department available.

0: contractor, come in terminated, fire department available. Would you like me to leave this call up in case we get additional callers about the dust we picked up?
1: That would be fabulous, thank you.
0: Absolutely, I'll advise if anything changes or we get any further information about this. Come in terminated, fire department available, 9 o'clock.

0: I'm Tom Adam Sam. First name is Philip Thomas Spelling. Middle initial is Adam. Date of birth is 6/13/1994.
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1: K-97,
0: go ahead.
1: I just had a passerby say there's a buck near Eisenhower Tunnel. It's in the middle lane. I'm going to head up that way, see if I can find it. Have you got any calls on that?
0: That is a firm. I do have a trooper en route, and it sounds like courtesy patrol is on scene with it.
1: Where'd that trooper come from?
0: 1 Adam 21, Denver.
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1: Yeah, if you need more, if you need to go out there, let me know. I'm coming up that way.
0: Copy, thank you. It's 919.

0: Denver, 1 out of 21.
1: 1 out of 21, go ahead.
0: Okay, so this injured animal is on the on-ramp at the 216, same place as that motor subsisted. So I think these things might be related.
1: It's possible. We don't know for sure. It sounds like courtesy patrol is on scene with the animal, and the animal is blocking a lane.
0: All right. I'll let you know how I get there.
1: Copy. 920.

Highway 58 at the 2 westbound. We have a Suzuki hatchback, unknown color, Colorado plate of boy George David Charles 09, swerving, possibly intoxicated. RP has visual, is willing. Vehicle is last seen headed northbound on Highway 6. It is 924.

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1: 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Roadway will be back open. Show me clear that, and I'll swing back around and check on that motor system.
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0: 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And there's a heavy on scene. I get this vehicle code.
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2: Friend near fainting, a 60-year-old male sitting in the hallway asked for a wheelchair and assistance to get to his vehicle after feeling dizzy. This is coded out to be a Charlie level response. His breathing is normal and is responding normally. He does not have a history of any heart problems. Hospitals are clear of divergence.

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0: 14, go ahead.
1: I've tried several combinations of that plate. I'm not sure if it's just so expired. Can you potentially have the DMV, can you send down on a boy Victor Paul and an eight Victor Paul and try the O as an ocean as well, or a zero?
0: 948.

0: Stand down, sir.
1: Fire to the air painting 3 2 0 0 0 0 0 0 0 0 0 0 0 0 0 0 0 0 0 0 0 0 0 0 0 0 0 0 0 0 0 0 0 0 0 0 0 0 0 0 0 0 0 0 0 0 0 0 0 0 0 0 0 0 0 0 0 0 0 0 0 0 0 0 0 0 0 0 0 0 0 0 0 0 0 0 0 0 0 0 0 0 0 0 0 0 0 0 0 0 0 0 0 0 0 0 0 0 0 0 0 0 0 0 0 0 0 0 0 0 0 0 0 0 0 0 0 0 0 0 0 0 0 0 0 0 0 0 0 0 0 0 0 0 0 0 0 0 0 0 0 0 0 0 0 0 0 0 0 0 0 0 0 0 0 0 0 0 0 0 0 0 0 0 0 0 0 0 0 0 0 0 0 0 0 0 0 0 0 0 0 0 0 0 0

0: 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Can you repeat the address for the second one?
1: That was 6049 South Skyline Drive.
0: 6049 South Skyline Drive, I copy. I'll show you an route to that location. 9:30.
2: Jeff Nam, Ellingwood Trail Command. Yes, ma'am, we're code 4. No need for checks. We're down in the basement with bad radio reception.
0: I copy. Command code 4. No checks needed. Basement has poor radio connection.

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0: To get a response for one of the versions of that plate, it's in the call for you.
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0: ocean came back to a Subaru Outback.
1: Copy that. Could you, if we have it, put the RO of plate, their information in the call as well?
0: It's already there for you. It looks like the plate was canceled on back in 20 and the vehicle was sold.
1: Copy that. I see the address. I don't have a name.
0: It's up in the owner category. It's a William Peter Garrett.
1: Thank you. I just found it. Thank you.
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0: back on the road. He's going to show me clear.
1: Copy. Can you copy a crash? I-70 at the 247 westbound. CDOT was on scene. Two semis, the drivers were starting to get slightly combative with each other.
2: Your status in that day location?

0: give over information.
1: Okay. I'll be in right over there.
0: Thank you, sir. 10-08.

0: It's a 247.
1: I want to pin to the crash that I'm on. I can do some follow-up on that in a minute, and I can head over to the 247.
0: Copy. 1 Adam 21, do you copy?
2: I copy. Much appreciated. I will be still heading over there. Again, it'll take me a minute.

0: It was more of a traffic complaint, and I gave her the incident number in case she needs to reference it for anything. I'll be clear.
1: Copy. Thank you. It's 1012.

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1: Medic 122, go ahead.
0: En route to Lutheran, routine with 1.
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0: initial is Lincoln. Date of birth is 04/12/1992.
1: Copy. And you said first name is Stephen. Is that going to be with a PH or a V?
0: With a V, Victor.
1: Copy. And did you say he was out of Colorado?
0: Yes, I did.
1: Copy. 1017.

unknown plates, unknown descriptions, vehicles speeding 100 plus. Vehicle or motorcycles were last seen heading to Echo Lake. RP is willing. No further. It is 1018.

That's going to be going to room 4035, coronary artery disease. He's currently stable for us. We've got a heart rate running in the 50s, decline in rating, blood pressure is 136 over 81, respiratory rate is 20, and he's 95 to 96% on 2 liters.

Medic 44 is on scene. Two upright vehicles, moderate damage. We are on the left side blocking traffic. We'll need a blocker on the right.

0: Denver, 1 out of 14. Can I get a case number for this incident?
1: Report's going to be 2118-2118.
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0: name is Brian, boy, Robert, Ida, Adam, Nora. Middle initial is David. Date of birth is 2/11/1965, Colorado.
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1: Yes, I am at the Dumont Port of Entry with a truck out of Washington. The license plate number is Robert Call 00797.

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0: 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It's David Ocean David Ocean Boy, Robert Young, Nora, Ida, Nora.

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0: Out of the westbound Dumont port with California 21520 Edward 4.

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1: 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Three dark-colored motorcycles doing wheelies going 100+. Time lapse of 10. RP is willing. It is 1103.

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0: 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Can you repeat?
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0: Stand by. 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
0: Copy, and where are you, sir?
1: My apologies. Highway 6 with the 264. Thank you.
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1: Okay, copy. 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
0: No, you ain't need it cleared. 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

all cars on a traffic complaint, Highway 40 at Indiana. 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

0: one pedestrian, but he's pretty well behaved, looks like.
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0: Okay, I'm sitting here at the light. 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I'll keep an eye out, but I don't see anybody.
1: Copy. Thank you, sir. It's 11:41.

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number six in the line that updated plate is coming back to a 2020 Travis trailer. Expiration is going to be 12 of 99. It is 12 of 6.

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0: Pleasant View fire, overdose or poisoning, at Oriental Dips Unit 521, 14500, West Colfax Avenue, apartment 521. Pleasant View fire, overdose or poisoning, at Oriental Dips Unit 521, 14500, West Colfax Avenue, Cross Street, Denver West Colorado Mills Parkway, and Denver West Retail.
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First name is Thomas, common spelling. Middle initial is William. Date of birth is 4/12 of 1962, Colorado.

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0: 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Do you need me to respond?
1: No, sir, we've got a 122 here, break. Jeff Comet, medic 122 and Edge of 132 are on.
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1 out of 14, Denver. Jefferson County Road 70, miles post 15, possibly closer to the 14. It's a single motorcycle. Affirm. Ma'am, I don't have any more information than that at this time.

0: 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Clearance on our own.
1: License. Last of George, Robert, Union, Tom, Sam, Edward, Nora, King, Ocean. First of Mary, Young, King, Ocean, Lincoln, Adam. Date of birth is 8/29/1968.
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1: Dumont eastbound Port of Entry with a Illinois abortion plate, Paul 13667 12, breaker driver.

0: Robert. First name is Mitro. David Mary Young. Tom Robert Ocean. No middle initial. Date of birth is 2/9/1982. Out of California.
1: B-1254. 1-Edward-6 on the blind. Your plate is coming back clear on a 2017 TRVS trailer. I am showing the plate to be non-expiring. It is 1254.

Denver, 1 out of 14. 1 out of 14, go ahead. Were you able to run clearance on my driver and vehicle? Vehicle is coming back clear, valid to a Dodge Ram gray in color, and your driver just showed up. 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
1: Is that going to be closer to mile post 14?
0: Denver 1M29, copy plate on that motorcycle.

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0: Holding Colorado. Last name is Walker. Common spelling. First name is Eric. Spelled with an A as in Adam. DOB is 8/27/2009.

0: I'm sorry, I didn't catch what you said.
1: No, sir. I guess I'm okay.

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I'll give you a case number. Case number 2055. 1339.

0: David Edward Zebra. First name is Gambino. George Adam Boy. Ida Nora Ocean. Middle initial is Adam. Date of birth is 11/28 of 1975. Out of Colorado.
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1: S4, on duty, on CAD, clear for mileage.
0: Good morning, S4. I see you in CAD. Go with beginning.
1: 86945. We're going with Charlie.
0: Copy. 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It is 1347.

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Southbound I-25 is a 182, no visible registration on a white dump truck.

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Beginning of fire response to heart problems, 23639 San Isabel Road, 10 of town, 1356.

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1: Uncooperative driver at the westbound port. Is there any available trooper that can come over?
0: Do I have any troopers near the westbound ports in Dumont?
2: Denver 1 out of 21, I can take care of it.
0: Copy. Thank you, sir. 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
2: Copy that.
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2: We're 3 on 3.
4: 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We got rangers in route.
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0: 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I will give him a call now.
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0: 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What's the EP on 1 out of 21?
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0: 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I've got 1+45 on fuel, 20 minutes estimated time en route, and dispatch is 991.
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0: Would you be able to cruise through the area of Charles 470 and Quincy westbound? We have a report of a vehicle that went off the road, but we cannot find it on camera. Thank you, sir. 1422.

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2: Ranger 13, the patient's promoted. The ambulance is going emergent to Lutheran, and I'll be clear of this call on 13 at Quick Creek Canyon.

hunt for the entry with a Colorado portion plate, Charlie David Victor, X-ray 79, breaker driver.

0: Edward, John, Edward, Nora, Nora, Ida, Frank, Edward Roberts. Date of birth is 2/24/1986, out of Colorado.
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1: 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Turn four.
0: Yeah, it has both plates.
1: Hi, copy. I'm waiting to hear back on the confirmation.
0: 10-4, Dex.
1: 10-4, Dex.
2: Denver 1, Edward 6. You should be clear with the TCR, please.
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0: car?
1: On either next two rotations, we're on the left shoulder, just underneath the bridge. Driver one's being transferred to University Hospital, next day in shoots.
0: Need to driver one?
1: Yeah, driver one's going to be transported to University Hospital.

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1: Thanks. The agencies that put in the entry, do they want anything to be done with the vehicle or just towed?

0: 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Copy assist. 1 hour and 14, go ahead.
1: I am eastbound I-70, milepost 260, Colorado Plate, Charlie, Ida, Frank, David at 36. On a Dodge pickup 4x4. Looks like they've got a flat tire. We're on the right shoulder.

0: Hello, Trevor.
1: It's going to be a male holding out of Colorado. Last name of King, Edward, Sam, Tom, Edward, Robert. First of Michael, common spelling. Middle initial of Charlie. Date of birth, 07-29-1966.
0: Copy. 1445.

negative. Copy that. There's actually nobody here. It looks like the plate expired in 24 break. Got a red tag on it. Copy 1448.

0: copy. Have a good shift. It's 1448.
1: Denver, 9573.
0: 9573, go ahead.
1: Yeah, we're back on your radio. We're on I-70 at the 216 en route back to the Dumont, westbound port.
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0: Roberts, we are coming from a scene. It was a two semi accident. Our patient has a obvious open tip tip fracture that had severe bleeding. Two tourniquets were applied. Patient is awake and maintaining his own airway. He also has a contusion to his forehead, deformity to the left wrist, contusion to the chest. Vital signs right now, he is 100 sinus, blood pressure 143 over 85, and he's at 97% on a non-rebreather. Bleeding is controlled at this time. We'll be there in 14 minutes. Do you have any questions for airline?
1: Connected, I think.

0: calls. I'm going to try and connect them in now. Hey, Roy, you're on with your Wi-Fi.
1: Go ahead.
2: I'm about to zoom out westbound forward. 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
0: Hey, airline 5, now you're back off the road.
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0: Cool. We'll get you guys a trauma alert.
1: 1454.
0: 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Patch clear. 1454.

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0: 8764, and I'm the 6D car tonight.
1: 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It is 1457.

0: 31, can you guys handle that?
1: That's affirmative. Break. Jeff Gundy, get show medic 481 responding. Fox 2.

0: 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It's 1459.
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0: Have a good day as well. It is 1459.
2: Denver 1, Adam 17, on duty on code.
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0: 1500.
3: Reported by neighbor. She's sitting there, she's seeing smoke coming from the community line. From her neighbors to the south of her, sitting in possibly garbage being burned. Does see one or two people nearby the fire every once in a while. I'll take care of 1500.
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2: Highway 6 and the 264, main trailer plate, Charlie 49, 2852, Silver Dove trailer.

0: Good afternoon. I'll be at 0424. No vehicle yet. Put me on at the Golden Office. Admin.
1: Copy. Have a good shift. It's 1502.
2: Hey, we're at 66. On duty.
1: Good afternoon, S66.
2: Good afternoon. Yeah, car 672. My number 3073. Right for mileage.

0: 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We're back on your radio. We're on Highway 40, mile marker 244. We'll be back in around 50 miles on westbound board.
1: Copy, 1503. Hybrid 6 on the blind, your plate's coming back clear to a 2025 MACM trailer. Expiration is 2 of 26. It is 1503.
2: Steve, we do have what looks like a flash pile being burnt one party outside.

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0: This will be Golden Office, admin, I'll be picking up my rider.
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0: I overheard on LE that there is a fire off of South Moxton. Can you confirm if that's on private property?

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1: Status.
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0: 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We've got deputies in route for a possible violation during the stage two ban.
1: Copy that. Thank you.
0: You're welcome, 1509.

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1: SOAR 2, go ahead.
0: Please show me off duty. Have a good night.
1: Have a good night as well. It's 1514.

Piedmont Court of Entry on the westbound. There's a truck out of Washington. The license plate number is Robert Paul 04189, Coffin Driver.

0: George Adam Boy Robert Ida Edward Lincoln. Middle initial is Robert. Date of birth is 06-12-1979.
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0: Fire, the log has been extinguished completely.
1: They'll
0: be on scene until 5 tonight to fully extinguish. We've been made aware of stage burning, and you can show 481 back in service. 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

0: Cover.
1: Driver's out of Colorado, male, last name is Romero, Robert Ocean Mary, Edward Robert Ocean, first name is Glenn, George Lincoln Edward, Nora, date of birth is 2/19/1974, I have also a second driver.

0: John, Adam, Ida, Mary, Edward. Middle initial is Henry. Date of birth is 4/14 of 1987.
1: Copy, 1520.

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0: car that drove off of C-470. Apparently, the RP called back. The vehicle is now at the Home Depot off of 4277 Eldridge. Plate that they gave... Thank you, sir. 1523.
1: Denver 1 Edward 3, did they say if that vehicle was still occupied over there?
0: They said they saw a driver described as being a white male, 40s, 6 foot, larger build, dark shirt and dark pants, unknown if they are in the vehicle or not.
1: I copy. I'm going to start headed that way for cover for him and, in case we end up being a grappler.
2: Copy. 1524.

0: black Chevy. They are out of traffic.
1: Hey, from you can give that to me. I was just looking at it. The notes say it was westbound on 56. Is that correct?
0: That is what I understand.
1: I copy. I'll start by phone with the RV. Looking at JMAP, that's probably going to be Arvada, but I'll get on the phone and I'll let you know.
0: Copy. 1525.

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0: It looks like you've got Edward 2 on the Adam 4 crash. If you can switch me for him. And my ET is about 15 minutes to the Home Depot.
1: Copy, 1527.

0: I just spoke to the RP. She says the driver is in the driver's seat right now at the Home Depot brick.
1: Continue.
0: Could you see if Jeff Coe could start over there as well? And she told me she believes the driver's intoxicated.
1: Copy. I will see if I can get Jeff Coe started. It's 1528.

0: RP also stated that she is at the entrance to the Home Depot parking lot, and she can direct law enforcement to where he's at when we get there.
1: Copy 1529.

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1: Paul 72, go ahead.
0: Thanks, Silverman, westbound port, thank you.
1: Copy 1532.

0: that the actual address is 4277 Eldridge, and it's for a vehicle. Right now, the plate is only showing stolen, but the vehicle it's supposed to be on is a truck, so unknown if both were actually stolen.
1: Okay, and what's the nature of the call? Was it supposed to be a ready report or something?
0: It came in initially as a vehicle off the road. CDOT looked on cameras. I had one Adam Ford go through. We were UTL. The RP then called back that she saw the vehicle at the Home Depot with the driver and that the driver apparently is intoxicated.
1: Okay, thank you.
0: 1533.

0: Shades of Gray. That's going to put it in Arvada. You can notify them and get an officer out there.
1: Copy 1534.

0: have is that it's a silver Toyota Tundra with a topper.
1: Stage just outside of the entrance to the Home Depot. Wait for a couple more incoming units, and then we can hear what's Adam for, ZPA.
0: Denver.
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0: Whenever 3, do you copy?
1: I do. I see the RP now. I'm going to see if I can get her moved up on from this entrance so that she's not in any kind of danger, and then see if I can get eyes on from a distance.
0: Copy, 1536.
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0: additional cars on a ready. Highway 285 at South Summer. We have a black or gray Bronco, no doors, and a bike rack headed northbound. Kansas plate 7113, Adam Frank Robert, weaving, speeding. RP has visual, is willing. 9 minute delay. It is 1538.
1: Denver S82.
0: S82, go ahead.
1: I'm on I-70 at the 283. We're taking the, looks like the airport road exit. We got with a black Kia EV6, no registration visible.
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0: 1539.
1: Denver 1 Edwards, we have visual on the vehicle. It's on the far west side of the parking lot. It's pulled in front end forward facing west next to a Penske box truck.

0: if you can help me, if the party that 27 is with, I'm trying to work with him on this as well. Can you look up how many times we've contacted that person for OHV on public roads?
1: We'll look at the history, the address, and the name as well.
0: Just email that to myself in 27.
1: I'll do. 1521.

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0: it has been warned. You show me clear.
1: Okay, and I've got incidents going to the Sheriff 9 back a couple months. I'm almost done with them in the email. Do you want me to CC you?
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0: as of now, it looks like the plate that is listed as 1099 is on a vehicle that's matching the vehicle it should be on. Break.
1: Continue.
0: We're going to pin the vehicle in on the east and west side, he can't back or front out. Have the grappler on standby just outside of the area in case he tries to get out. And then we've got a bunch of JEPCO units, so we're going to try and have a contact team contact him if he's asleep inside the vehicle, which is possible.
1: DG-133, traffic.
0: Here in just a minute, yes. I'll advise when.
1: Copy, 1554.

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license plate Adam Mary Union Victor 81, weaving all over the road, almost hit something while RP was on call. RP has visual, is willing, it is 1555.

0: 9-23, I'm the young Cat. Good afternoon.
1: Good afternoon, I see you in Cat.
0: I'll be warned out of all areas tonight. No vehicle assignment, just yet. I'll let you know.
1: Copy.

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0: up with the RV, and the driver is supposedly a known alcoholic with a drug problem, so possibly a 55, but that's all we've got so far.
1: Kappa, 58.
2: 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Have a good night.
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1: 11-11, go ahead. Reference that abandoned vehicle 226. Looks like there's been a locate on the stolen tag. Ford, can you please confirm and then clear it out?

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1: M28, go ahead.
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Respond on a motor vehicle collision, mile marker 8.5, highway 74. Repeating, Evergreen Fire, station 1, engine 131, medic 121, rescue 142. Respond on a motor vehicle collision, mile marker 8.5, highway 74. Time of tone, 1605.

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1: Affirmative, assign medic 124. Do they need tone?

0: Yeah, order 1 Edward 3.
1: 1 Edward 3, 16
0: The subject, he's compliant, and we're 10-4, so we'll be out here for a minute, and I'll advise further when we decide what we're going to do with the guy.
1: Motor vehicle collision, mile marker 8.5, highway 74. This is going to be for a single motorcyclist who fell off of their bike, and it seems like they're possibly injured. Their shirt was ripped, and they were bleeding from the shoulder. No other vehicles involved. There was a vehicle that did pull over and turned on their flash, their hazards on to help slow down traffic. Motorcycle will be a maroon Harley-Davidson. No smoke, no fluids leaking, and you do have law enforcement en route as well, and someone did help move the motorcyclist out of the roadway. 1606.
2: Roger, 1361, copy, seeing a motorcyclist down. Minor injuries.

0: lifting off of Littleton for Sky Ridge. 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
2: 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It's probably going to be one.
0: Number 1 out of 25 will be in route.
3: Denver, 1 over 2, you get attached. Myself in 1 out of 27. 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
4: Dropping motor vehicle collision on Highway 74, 1610.
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2: 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Have a great day.
1: 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It's 1616.

Can you copy a cold hit and run at Charles 470 in Alameda? 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
1: V2, go ahead.
0: I will be off duty. Have a good night.
1: 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It's 1629.

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1: Should be out of Arkansas. 5 Tom Frank, Union Mary 5, Frank 19, Adam X-ray 0, 05953. Should be on a 2010 Toyota Tundra.

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0: The boy David, or correction, boy Mary David, 6'8 Mary, is supposed to be on a 2016 Toyota Tundra. Break.
1: Continue.
0: The vehicle that your VIN comes back to is a 2010 Toyota Tundra that's also gray. Associated plate is supposed to be 536 Sam Boy Paul.

0: Okay, sounds good. We, Jeffco contacted the reporting party for the plate and advised that it is confirmed 99. It is just still outstanding. So if you haven't already, would you mind just sending a confirmation for the listing agency?
1: Will do. 1635.

0: Denver 1, Adam 17.
1: Adam 17, go ahead.
0: Roadway's back open. We got West Bellevue Avenue flowing again, break.
1: Continue.
0: Both vehicles are moved into the parking lot off of Bellevue and Sims. And can I get an extra rotational tow for vehicle 2 on its wheels? Moderate front end damage and airbag deployment.
1: 1638.
0: Denver 1, 17, apologies. Okay, please.
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River West, respond on a backcountry rescue for an ATV accident, hurting with a possible fractured ankle. 23502 Resort Creek Road, repeating for Conifer West, respond on a backcountry rescue for an ATV accident with a party possible fractured ankle. 23502 Resort Creek Road, 7

responder, excuse me, they stated it's up on the ridge, namely a

0: break.
1: Okay.
0: He is showing eligible in Colorado.
1: What do you think?
0: 1652.

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0: Sam, Charlie Ocean, first of Edward Lincoln Sam, Adam, middle of Charlie, date of birth 11-8-93, break for driver 2.
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0: Female, Colorado license, two-part last name, George Ocean Mary Edward Zebra, second part, John Ida Mary Edward Nora Edward Zebra, first of Young Ocean Sam Sam Edward Lincoln Ida Nora, date of birth 8-22-05.
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0: Good afternoon, 1 Adam 9, I see you in cab.
2: Good afternoon, beginning is 9865. I'll be at 1 Adam Carl areas.
0: Copy, break. Can you copy a hit and run at Charles 470 and Highway 8? Thank you, ma'am. It is 1659.
1: Denver 1 Adam 2.
0: 1 Adam 2, go ahead.
1: I'll be off duty. Have a good rest of your day.
0: Have a good rest of your day as well, sir. It is 1659.
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0: 9-Paul-703, go ahead.
2: 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He's got a temporary registration, so there's no plate for it. Could you copy the driver out of Florida? Thank you.

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1: I'm holding a Florida Six Class Adam CDL, last of Adam King, Henry, Mary, Edward, David, Ocean, and Victor. First of Boy, Adam King, Henry, Ocean, David, Ida, Robert. Middle of Adam, date of birth is 9/12/1983.
0: Beat break 1, Adam 28, go with traffic.
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1: 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Denver 1 Adam 14. I've added the second vehicle to the call. Copy 1701.

0: Are you Denver? Hi. Your driver's coming back clear valid on a Class Adam license. OLNB giving Adam 25.
1: Thank you so much. Can we show my DCR?
0: Copy 1701.

0: 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It is 1702.
1: Number 1 out of 14.
0: 1 out of 14, go ahead.
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0: Copy, 1703.

1705. Number 1 Edward 8. You can attach to that ready, Highway 6 up at 260. I'll stage up at 272. Copy, 1705.

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1: M 23, go ahead.
0: C-470 westbound at Alameda, Colorado, temp tag 787-5847.

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0: Casino 7.

0: plate Nora Mary 4085 unknown state. Forced a vehicle on the shoulder and continued on, swerving between lanes and speeding. RP lost to a visual two ago is willing. It is 1708.
1: My driver's in the call for clearance break.
0: Continue.
1: Do you mind running that VIN number, see if there's any other associated plates with it, please?
0: Copy, 1709.

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1: Broke out, but copies 52. Yeah, Resort Creek Road up to the branch house and then qualified. Copy that.

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1: Good, 16.
0: I'll be out at Reynolds Park. I'll have limited service. I'll try checking in about an hour.
1: Sounds good. 1712.

0: Frank, Paul, Queen, Paul, 9-7. Break for driver one. It's going to be a last of Adam, Robert, Robert, Ocean, Young, Ocean. First of Adam, Lincoln, Edward, John, Adam, Nora, David, Robert, Ocean. Middle starting with Victor. Date of birth is 11-21-2002. On a white collar auto mail.
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1: 8 Mary 4, stand by, 1 Adam 23, Denver.
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2: Go ahead.
1: It's going to be a Infiniti SUV that was run into a concrete barrier by a semi. That's going to be the wrong vehicle.
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0: I'll be in motor 013, break.
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3: Denver R54.
1: R54, go ahead.
3: Hey, that hit and run was 470 in Kipling, what direction?
1: Westbound, this is related to the road rage.
3: Okay, you can just stack that on us. We'll be finished up here in a second. We'll take that one.
1: Copy, 1M23, do you copy?
2: Did they get a plate on that, Senna?

0: He said another ridge over, so I'm getting the road cut off right now.
1: Yeah, we're past the house.
0: Yeah, it's maybe half, three quarters of a mile from the house.
1: Copy.

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1: Thank you.
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0: Okay, have a good evening. Have a good evening as well.
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1: Recon 1, I'm in contact with the patient.

are now responding to Timber Trail. They're responding on a 75-year-old female who fell out of her wheelchair. She is on the ground, not having any difficulty breathing, possible head injury. There is no bleeding, and she is completely alert at this time.

0: R61. Were you able to find any priors on the 23rd Trevor?
1: I'm still looking. He has quite a criminal record.
0: Copy. Do we know which ambulance is coming?
1: It should be West Metro.
0: Hi, copy. He seems content, but if you can just let him know we are on the west end of the parking lot near the Garden Center.
1: Copy, 1735.

0: Denver 1 out of 17, copy final dispatch.
1: 17, go ahead.
0: Number 1, no injuries. Issued a PA. Vehicle 1 left at this parking lot waiting for private tow. Rig.
1: Just to confirm, vehicle 1 is the Audi. Continue.
0: Driver 2, complaints of minor injury. The vehicle is towed by the base, no holds, and they have that vehicle. Before taking it, you show me clear.
1: 1736.

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0: Copy. All three of those calls, or yes, all three of those calls are going to be about the same thing. They each have slightly different information.

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1: Negative. It is out of Arkansas, and the only reason it's a possible is it appears he went FTA on it.

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1: Please, 1748.

0: Up in Sky Ridge for Castle Rock, 3 souls, 1 hour 30 on fuel. And time of flight, 7 minutes.
1: All right, we'll let them know you're coming.

Good morning. Car 233, IBM 1855, signed to the Academy of Plain Clothes, break for miles. Eight one five eight eight and travel status to 3 Adam.

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1: Michael and both drove off, we, or you can put it at UTL and clear all the three calls on the report.
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3: 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He had no damage, so he doesn't need a report, and he didn't get a plate or anything on the semi. And so we'll just, you can clear out all those calls.
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